0: Con Venus, empieza tu rutina de cuidado consintiendo tu piel. Sus barras de gel humectan y abrazan cada curva, dejándola suave por más tiempo. Consiente tu piel con Venus.
1: Did you know that you can play the piano in Suno using your keyboard? No, not that keyboard. This one. This is Suno's new musical keyboard. If you're the kind of person who would rather play the melody in your head than try to explain it, now you can lay it down using your own keyboard. Wherever you are, whenever you want. You can use Z and X to move between octaves, and C and V to adjust the velocity. You can also switch on the arpeggiator, which gives you everything you need to make dope arpeggios. Or use the chords mode to save chord progressions for later. And if you still prefer playing on the piano, you can do that too. Just plug your MIDI keyboard into Suno and record directly inside Suno Studio. However you like to play, you can now bring your ideas to life inside of Suno Studio 2.0.